0: need these beautiful things that I've got.
1: Hi, Christina. This is Delilah. What can I do for you?
2: This month will be our 10-year wedding anniversary. Our very first date, I remember walking up to him, and he was standing at his front porch, and he was standing with a bunch of his friends, and he looked at me and he said, "You have really nice legs." And he basically had me at, "You've got nice legs." And what was really great about it was, at that time, you know, he's 19 and I'm 17. He said it in front of his friends, and you know how guys are supposed to be cool and everything. And that was it. That was it for me.
1: That all it took was noticing you had

0: great gams, and you were head over heels.
1: That was it, and we had our first date in a couple days from that, and he drove me home. I'll never forget, he drove me home, and we sat in the driveway of my house, and we talked for an additional 2 hours, and I eventually said, well, I think I should go in my house.
0: And was your father waiting up, watching out the door?
1: My mother was.
0: I'm surprised you didn't come outside and say, get in this house right now, young lady.
1: But we've been together, and we've had hard times, but he's my best friend. He's the reason why I have a smile on my face.
0: And do you work out so your legs stay in really nice shape for him?
1: Well, that's the great part about it. Over the years, you know, you gain weight and you change a little bit, but he still loves me for me. He tells me every day that I'm beautiful, and he still treats me as if I'm his queen.
0: What's his name, Christina?
1: His name's Ronnie.
0: Let me find a good song for you, too.
1: Oh, thank you so much.
0: All right. Go take those great gams and give him a big hug.
1: I sure will. Thank you very much.
0: Bye-bye.

0: playing your requests and your dedications and sharing this beautiful spring night with you, sharing Mother's Day this weekend with you. If you have a funny story or a great story, share it with us. You can go to our Facebook page, Delilah, D-E-L-I-L-A-H. I got this note from Sandra Rich Green, who says, "My mom would rock and sing in the recliner to Mitch Miller or whatever was playing on the TV. One day, I heard a loud crash. I went running into the living room. There was Mom upside down in her recliner, laughing so hard she couldn't get up out of it. I had to help her out. Makes me smile just thinking about it 52 years later. Loved her so much." Sandra, thank you for writing. I can just picture your mom with her legs kicking in the air to Mitch Miller as she's upside down. Thank you for listening tonight. If you have a great story, a mom story to share, send it to me. Let me know. I'd love to share it on the air with you. You're listening to Delilah.
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0: who's this?
1: My name is Avelino.
0: Avelino, welcome. What can I do for you?
1: I would like to make a special dedication to my girlfriend.
0: What's her name?
1: Her name is Patty.
0: And what do you want to tell Patty?
1: Ever since I've known her 13 years ago, that I've always had feelings for her as more than just friends, and she actually made my longtime dream come true when we got together 6 months ago.
0: And were you waiting for her all those years?
1: I was waiting for her all those years.
0: Wow, you are a very patient man.
1: Yes, I am.
0: Now, what was preventing you two from getting together before this? Was she involved with someone else? Was it just not the right time?
1: When I first met her, she had a boyfriend, and she went on to marrying him. And then recently, things didn't work out, and they went their own way. And then I finally found out, and I asked her to be my girlfriend 6 months ago, and she said yes.
0: Wow, I'm blown away that you were that patient that long. Good for you. I'm glad it worked out.
1: Thank you.
0: Let me find a song for you two tonight.
1: Okay, thank you.

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0: Did you say you wanted to see New Kids on the Block next month in Las Vegas? I thought so. They're playing at the Park MGM Las Vegas in June, and we've got two tickets to see them on June 19th. These tickets put you in two barstool seats attached to the stage for the show that Friday night. Plus, you'll have a chance to meet with members of New Kids on the Block as well. 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
11: Hi, Mike.
31: How you doing?
11: I'm doing well. 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
31: I'm doing great, thank you.
11: Okay, so Donna tells me on my little note thing here that you are a professional baseball player.
31: That's right, yeah.
11: So, Mike, welcome aboard.
31: Thank you.
11: Who are you thinking about tonight?
31: I'm thinking about my girlfriend, Stephanie.
11: Stephanie has your heart.
31: Yeah, she really does. She's had my heart. I've dated a lot of girls in my age, and there's not one that's like this. I can trust her. I can put all my heart into her. I can put my life in her arms, and I know she's going to take care of me.
11: Would you put your championship ring in her palms if you win it?
31: Of course, as long as she's coming with me.
11: Oh, Mike, I like you. You're a good kid.
31: Thank you, Delilah.
11: Good luck in your career, sweetheart. I hope that I see you all over the news and the sports and the TV. You do that, and I'll play the song for your beautiful Stephanie.
31: All right, Delilah.
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2: You know, Mom's Day, Mother's Day, just around the corner. 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Or if you're a mother that you've received? Call me and tell me, and we will share your great stories online at my website or on the air.

0: Kathy, thank you for being patient. How can I help you tonight?
1: Hi, Delilah. Well, I wanted to know if you could play a song for me. It's actually for my boyfriend, Tony.
0: Tell me about Tony.
1: From a distance, he had liked me, which I didn't know. He finally came around and walked into where I worked, and as he describes it, he walked up to me, and I was with everybody that I worked with, and he said all he saw was me. Didn't see anybody standing around me, just myself, and he said I was like an angel standing at him. And he walked up in front of everybody. There was like six girls, and he said, "Hello, beautiful." And that was it. I just melted. From that day, it's just been nothing but happiness. He's just the greatest guy in the world for me, and I love him to death.

0: keeping you company on this Thursday night. Thank you for joining us. I've been waiting for you. I am here every night to take your calls, to share your stories, to play songs that hopefully will touch your heart in a very real way. That's what this show is all about. It's not about politics. It's not about name calling. There is just too much insanity going on in the world. Too much name calling. Too much hatred. Hatred for our fellow man. I don't get it. I don't get it. When you can choose love or choose anger and hate, why not choose love? Why not choose love? That's what this show is about, encouraging you to put the anger away, to get rid of it, to expunge it from your spirit, from your heart, from your mind, and to focus on love, on loving one another, on being kind, on being considerate, on being respectful. What happened to that? I'm glad you are here with us tonight as we do our best to be kind to you. 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
1: Hi, Delilah.
0: How are you tonight?
1: Great. How are you?
0: I'm good. Who's on your heart?
1: Oh, my mom.
0: Tell me about Mama.
1: Well, I have a great story to tell about her. It starts back when she was 18. She had me at a very young age. Her entire town turned their backs on her because she was so young and a single mother, except one guy. His name's Jimmy. He is absolutely wonderful. He told her how he felt about her, but being so young, she was so confused, didn't know what to do. She moved away and moved in with one of her sisters. That's where she met my dad. They were married for about 20 years, and I got a wonderful little brother named Daniel out of that. And my dad was in the Air Force and came back and decided that he wanted to divorce my mom. And so my mom packed up and once again moved back with her wonderful sisters who take care of her. And she wrote Jimmy a letter and let him know that she was back in town. And she wasn't quite sure about how he'd feel after, you know, say 20 years of not seeing her, not hearing from her. And she gets a letter in the mail, and his first words on the letter are, "I still love you." It was absolutely made her heart melt. She didn't know if he'd still want to see her or whatever. And they wrote back and forth for about a week. And then after that, he started driving a 3-hour trip over to see her. And that started for a couple of months, and now they are getting married.
0: I'm glad that she has your support.
1: Yes, she will always have my support. I love her very, very much.

0: earlier I mentioned Mother's Day is coming up on Sunday, and hopefully you have a wonderful mom to celebrate. But if that's not the case, if God has called your mom home, or maybe you never had a wonderful mom, and your heart still hurts over that truth, I know that hurts bad. I don't think there's any wound in our soul that affects us for as long as it affects us when our mothers did not love us or care for us. So I hope that that is not the case. But if it is, and if your mom was emotionally unavailable, was not there for you, whatever, I hope that this show helps in some small way to heal that hole in your heart. I'm going to be here for you, sharing your requests and dedications and sharing your stories and encouraging you all night long. You're listening to the Lila.
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23: Hi.
22: This is Delilah. I understand you're celebrating tonight.
23: Yes, ma'am.
22: Tell me the wonderful news in your life.
23: I have 1 year clean.
22: 1 year clean, and you're not talking about you've kept your living room in order.
23: That's it. My life, my body.
22: Your life, your body. Can I ask what your drug of choice was?
23: Alcohol and anything else that changed how I felt.
22: So you, just any chemical you could put in your mouth to change your state of mind was there.
23: That's it.
22: So how does it feel?
23: Very cool. It's awesome.
22: Isn't it weird, though, having to deal with reality?
23: Yeah, it's got its good points and its bad points, but it's pretty cool.
22: Yeah, there are those days I go, man, maybe I shouldn't have stopped drinking. Just kidding. So you've got a year today.
23: Yes, ma'am.
22: Let me find a special song for everybody who's made positive changes in their life.
23: Thank you.
22: You have a good night.

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0: Hi, Cindy. Who's on your heart tonight?
1: My husband, Ziggy.
0: Your husband's name is Ziggy?
1: Yeah.
0: Like Ziggy Stardust?
1: Yeah.
0: Is that a nickname or is that
1: his... Yeah, that's a nickname.
0: What's his birth name?
1: Callahan.
0: Ooh, that's handsome.
1: Yeah.
0: But he goes by Ziggy.
1: Yeah.
0: And what do you want to tell the Zigster, the Zig one, the Zigminator?
1: I want to tell him I love him, and we listen to your show every night together, so I just want to let him know how much I love him.
0: And did you have a song on your heart, or you want me to find one?
1: I want you to find one for me.
0: Okay, I'll do that for you.
1: Okay.
0: You have a great night.
1: Thanks, you too.

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Tonight's Delilah's Dilemma calls herself TC. She says, my husband and I have been together for 8 years, married for 3. We have 2 children, 4 and 2. I love my husband, but I'm unhappy with my life. Things have changed. My husband and I have grown apart. We don't say I love you much. We don't kiss. I think part of this problem is an old misunderstanding between him and my family, who don't speak English very well. I've tried many times to explain to him that my parents don't.

0: don't have anything against him, but he doesn't want to be around them, and he does not want them visiting me. This really hurts my feelings. If he really loves me, shouldn't he try to reconcile? And I found out he has been talking and text messaging a woman, texting things like, I miss you. I listened to his phone messages and found her message saying, I love you, I miss you. Does this mean he's cheating on me? I confronted him about this last year when I found out. He denied there's anything going on and promised not to contact her again. A month ago, I found him texting her again. He told me there's nothing between them. Should I believe him? With both my problems, my family, and this woman, I feel like I should end this marriage, but I fear my kids' future or losing them altogether because I am not a working mother and I have no money of my own. What should I do? Please advise. Many thanks. Anonymous TC. Anonymous, I will have my words for you coming up next. You're listening to Delilah.
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Tonight's Delilah's Dilemma is from a young woman who's been with her husband for 8 years. They have 2 children. She found him texting and talking to another woman. They don't kiss. They don't say, I love you. And he is trying to keep her away from her family. And she wants to know what to do. TC, what you need to do is get help for you. You need to talk to a counselor. You need to see a doctor. You need to deal with this, because the depression that it's going to cause you, the heartache it's going to cause you, will cause you to lose your mind. You need to be healthy and strong and then make decisions about what you should do about your marriage. You can't control your husband. You can't make him stop texting or seeing the other woman. Do I think he's having an affair? Of course he's having an affair. It may not be a physical affair, but it's definitely an emotional affair, and he's in denial and you're in denial. So get healthy, get strong, take care of you, find somebody to help you work through your issues. Do not allow somebody to cut you off from your family ever. You need your family around you. Be strong for your kids. And then once you are feeling more secure and standing on your feet and not feeling so weak and vulnerable, then you make a decision as to what is best for your future. But please don't think a man who's texting, I love you, I miss you, to a woman is not having an affair, because that's clearly foolishness. And he clearly is being extremely dishonest and deceitful. So good luck and God bless you.

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Oh.

0: smoothing off the rough edges of your spring night, helping you to relax and unwind and refocus, helping you to think about the things in life that really matter. And those things aren't things at all. They're the people that surround you, the people you are blessed with. They are your brothers, your sisters, your mother, your father, your children, your grandchildren, your innermost circle, your village, your tribe, the people that know you and love you. That's what really matters. When you focus on that first and everything else, you know, whether or not your house is clean enough, that you're successful enough, working hard enough, blah, blah, blah, enough. If you are loving people in your life with all your heart, you are enough. We'll be back. 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
0: Hi, what can I do for you?
19: I am just so excited to speak with you. My son, Aaron, and I are here. He's 12 years old, and we drive 150 miles 5 to 6 days a week, taking him to dance lessons. And we listen to you every night coming home.
0: How old is your son?
19: He's 12 years old.
0: And what kind of dance does he do?
19: His favorite is tap, but he takes modern and jazz and ballet as well.
0: So he wants to be on Broadway.
19: Yes, he does. He did his first competition and actually sang.
0: Good for him. You know, when you've got the talent and that drive and that passion, and you love to entertain and be on stage, there's nothing like it in the world.
19: Totally, and that's the reason that his father and I support him with these trips, just because he's so driven and he's awesome.

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0: Amber, what can I do for you?
1: Well, first I wanted to thank you for always being on the radio every night and helping me feel better every time I listen to you.
0: Well, thank you. That is my job.
1: And you do good.
0: I try very, very, very hard to live life to the fullest and then share that with as many people as I can.
1: I've been trying to do that too. Thank you.
0: So what can I do to make your night a little bit better tonight?
1: Well, tonight I just wanted everyone to know about my mom and her birthday. Her birthday's coming up. And it just made me realize how much I love her and how I'm really blessed to have her. She's the epitome of strength. She's a very strong woman. She sacrificed so many things of herself that she wanted for other people. And it's not just for me. It's everyone that knows her, loves her. And I do, too. And I'm just really, really happy to have her as a mom.
0: And what song do you want to hear for your mama tonight?
1: I have so many songs, but I couldn't pick one. I was hoping you could do that for me.
0: I could do that. I'll find a good one that lets mama know just how she has contributed so much love and joy to your life.
1: Thank you to everyone.
0: You have a good night.
1: You too, Delia. Thank you.

0: is on your heart? Who's on your heart tonight? Who are you thinking of? Who is inspiring you? Maybe it's that time of the year when seniors are getting their gowns and their caps and making their plans and planning trips as soon as school's out and all that goodness. And maybe it's your super senior that's on your heart, your student that went through a lot to get where they are right now. But they did it, they made it, and now they're going to be walking down the aisle, putting the cap and gown on, and you're so excited for them, but the reality is starting to hit, and it hurts. Doesn't it? Hurts bad. Wait a few more weeks or a few more months, and then call me, okay? Because I will be here to help you dry your tears. I am here for you through all the different chapters and phases of life for ourselves and our children and our grandchildren. 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

0: The world's best bull riders. One shot, 8 seconds, no mercy. 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

0: you've called the Delilah Show. Who's this?
1: Kiara.
0: Hi, Kiara. What can I do for you tonight?
1: I was just wondering if you could play a song. I'm leaving in a few months, and I'm going to be leaving two of my best friends behind.
0: How old are you, Kiara, and why are you moving?
1: I'm 17, and I'm going into a Job Corps.
0: Good for you. That's exciting, but you're going to miss your friends.
1: Yes.
0: Now, are you behind in credits, or you're just trying to get a little jump on life in the Job Corps?
1: I'm just trying to get a jump on life.
0: So that tells me you're a little ambitious, you're a little eager to start your future,
1: yes.
0: And you're willing to make the sacrifice, because Job Corps can be kind of hard work.
1: Yeah, I've heard.
0: Yeah, you're ready for that?
1: Yes.
0: Deep breath, put your gloves on, and jump in with both feet. I'll find a good song for you, honey.
1: Okay, thank you.

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0: crowd. Just about time for me to slip out of here and take off into the darkness. If I didn't get to your request or your special love song, I'm sorry. I'll be back tomorrow night with our Friday night girls' night. Invite your girlfriends to join us via the airwaves. Until then, do me a favor. Take some time out of your busy schedule to slow down and love someone. Good night. 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
0: Hi, Chris. How are you?
20: I'm pretty good tonight. Yes, still tonight.
0: Are you a little tired here, buddy?
20: Oh, no. My evening has just started. I'm a truck driver, so.
0: Ah, so you don't know if it's day or night. You're so busy.
20: I know it's day or night. I never remember if it's evening or morning when it's this dark.
0: So what can I do for you tonight?
20: Well, I haven't been doing this very long. And my fiancée, in order for me to do what I wanted to do here, quit her job and stays home with our two boys. And my four-year-old is diabetic, so, you know, it can be a little taxing sometimes. And she's staying home with both boys while I'm out on the road, fortunately only about 5 or 6 days a week. But I just, you know, I miss her and the kids, and just wanted to send a song out to her.
0: What's her name, Chris?
20: Her name's Laura.
0: So Laura made the decision to support you and your new endeavor by being home all the time with two kids. One with some pretty big special health needs.
20: Mm-hmm.
0: And that's probably a big adjustment if she's used to being out in the workforce.
20: Yeah.
0: And you said your fiancé, right?
20: Yes.
0: Congratulations. I will play a sweet song for you. Drive carefully.
20: All right. Thank you.

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1: Well, we have made it to Friday. Happy Friday. My name is Dana McKay. Thank you so much for listening. Appreciate you hanging out with us and listening to the great music while you are probably working overnight. What do you do? 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I love hearing from you on the TalkBack mic on the iHeartRadio app. That's a good way. Or if you use Instagram, you can follow me there. 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

0: 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It's Dana McKay. Looking forward to spending some time with my son on Mother's Day, and I'm sure I'll get flowers from my daughter who lives in a different state. We want to hear all about your mom and what she's good at, why you love her so much. 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

101.5 The River, Toledo's home for the best variety from the 80s, 90s, and now. Are you following the Mike Vrabel and Diana Rossini scandal? This one is just too insane. With new crazy developments every couple of days, it's difficult to ignore. So based on the latest revelations about them going on the boat while she was pregnant, I've got a few questions coming up.

0: The best variety from the 80s, 90s, and now. 101.5 The River. That was Britney Spears. I'm Dana McKay. Have you been following the Patriots coach Mike Vrabel and this affair, allegedly, but I mean, I think it's obvious, with the Athletic former writer Diana Rossini? So they get caught about a month ago at this resort. Looks like they're hanging out together. They deny it. Then we see pictures of them from 2020 where they're like obviously together at a bar. Then we find out that they went on a boat together, just the two of them, chartered the boat in 2021 while she was very pregnant with her son, who she later named Michael. Now, this is a kid that she has with her husband, or so he thought. Now the question is this Mike Vrabel's kid? And then I've got one more question that I don't really want to put out there on the air, but if you want to see the rest of my thoughts, go to my Instagram at Dana McKay Radio. Check out the video. This is such a scandal.
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1: I'm Dana McKay with another super fun Reddit question. And if you ever want to chime in, you can DM me at Dana McKay Radio on Instagram. Women, what's a habit men have that they don't even realize is weird? Someone said not replacing socks with holes or underpants that need to be replaced. Another said sneezing ridiculously loud. Yes, some men are so loud when they sneeze. Someone said never throwing anything away, even when it's broken. Oh my gosh, my ex-husband was so guilty of that. Garage full of stuff that's busted that he just can't let go of.
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We've got your variety from the 80s, 90s, and now on 101.5 The River. 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Oh my gosh, ridiculously expensive. 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

0: 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Keeping you company while you're working overnight, I'm Dana McKay. And if you like staying informed about everything going on in news and politics, that is not what I do here. I do music and fun stuff. But on The Ryan Gorman Show, which is a news program on iHeartRadio, Ryan's the host, I'm the co-host. 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We chat about the news every day. The biggest stories, what's going on in D.C., what's going on around the world. 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

The best variety from the 80s, 90s, and now. 101.5 The River. So there's a very famous singer. And actually, I should say actress, too, because she's done well in movies. And people just found her dad's Instagram, and it's fantastic. I'm going to tell you who and...

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2: They say the holy water's watered down, and this town's lost its faith. Our colors will fade eventually, so if our time is running out, day after day, we'll make the mundane a masterpiece. Oh my, oh my love, I take one look at you, you're taking me out.

0: 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That's Ordinary by Alex Warren. I'm Dana McKay, and Ariana Grande, big star, anything but ordinary, but her dad has an Instagram account. And he didn't have really all, you know, that much when it comes to followers. But now that people have found it, it's blowing up because it's just like a real dad. People are saying he posts like the most Florida dad ever, fishing, proud dad content, random family moments. And fans just think that it's crazy that he's the dad of one of the biggest pop stars in the world. And he's just posting like he's anyone's dad in Boca Raton, Florida. So you can follow him at Ed Butera on Instagram. It's so fun.
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0: 101.5 The River. Thank you so much for listening. Mother's Day coming up on Sunday. I'm Dana McKay, and I love all these messages we're getting about moms.
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1: The Goo Goo Dolls and one of my all-time favorite bands. And now, though, every time I hear that song, Iris, I think about all the videos that went viral about a month ago with people saying, Mom, what were you like in the 90s? And then the Goo Goo Dolls song was playing. That was a really fun trend, by the way. If you didn't see mine, it's on my Insta. You'll have to scroll back a bit. I'm at Dana McKay Radio. You know, you could always be one of those people who scrolls back a bit and likes all of my pictures and videos going back for like 2 months. I always love when that happens. 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
1: That's Olivia Dean and Man I Need. It's Dana McKay, and I'd like to think I don't need no man right now because, well, I don't have one. But I think what a lot of women want when it comes to Mother's Day is a man, a father of the children, who really makes sure that she feels really special, whether it's handwritten notes from the kids or a special meal that she loves or a nice piece of jewelry, as long as you know what she likes. 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

0: 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That was Shaboozy and Bar Song. I'm Dana McKay, and I saw this story about a Florida man who got arrested for droning while drunk. Now, who knew that it was against the law to fly a drone while intoxicated? I mean, it makes sense, right? But I've just never heard of anyone drinking and droning. So this guy in Florida was flying his drone really low on a road, almost like next to someone's car. And it was almost hitting the car. And then they tracked down who the drone belonged to. And the guy said, well, yeah, I felt like I was being followed and I wanted to see who was doing it. And the guy driving the car was like, your drone's following me, man. And then they found out that he was drunk and he got arrested because you could have hurt someone with the drone. So yeah, no droning and drinking.
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17: I'm Sophia Perricone with WTOL 11. Here are today's top stories. Hundreds of bird watchers are flocking to Northwest Ohio for the biggest week in American birding, which starts today and runs through May 17th. Northwest Ohio is known as the warbler capital of the world. Thousands of birds make the trek from the south in a 10-day celebration of spring bird migration. Perrysburg city leaders voted against a proposal to ban marijuana sales at this week's meeting. Leaders will now start working on rules and restrictions for possible future sales. A moratorium banning dispensaries within city limits placed through October. And the Toledo Board of Honor voted to recommend City Council approve an honorary street designation for Kimani Lateague. The proposal calls for a portion of Wilmot Street in East Toledo to be given the name Kimani Lateague Way. The 13-year-old was found dead in an abandoned home on that street last year. If council approves, a yellow honorary sign will be placed on top of the existing Wilmot Street sign. Have a great Friday.
18: Some scattered pop-up showers possible during the day here for this Friday, with high temperatures reaching into the lower 60s. Better chance of those pop-up showers will be south of the Toledo Metro, and even more showers possible overnight tonight. Again, mostly south of Toledo. High Saturday, reach near 70 degrees. For WTOL 11, I'm meteorologist Ryan Weekman.
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4: 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A look at the roads.
5: Traffic still moving well at this hour without those big backups or big delays. We are still being advised to just be mindful of your speeds and be cautious, especially as you approach those construction zones with lower visibility at this time. You just want to be a little extra careful. I'm Davida from the Total Traffic Center.
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25: weather. Some scattered pop-up showers possible during the day here for this Friday, with high temperatures reaching into the lower 60s. Better chance of those pop-up showers will be south of the Toledo Metro, and even more showers possible overnight tonight. Again, mostly south of Toledo. High Saturday, reach near 70 degrees. For WTOL 11, I'm meteorologist Ryan Weekman.
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29: I'm Sophia Periconi with WTOL 11. Here are today's top stories. Starting Friday night, tonight, southbound I-475 between US 24 and State Route 25 will close for 4 weekends for pavement repairs. The closures start at 8 p.m. on Friday nights and continue until 6 a.m. on Monday mornings. The lanes will be open during Memorial Day weekend, but will be closed this weekend and the weekends of May 15th, May 29th, and June 5th. As a detour, you should take eastbound 475 to southbound I-75. The man convicted of killing his wife in Lenawee County has learned his fate. Dale Warner was handed the maximum sentence yesterday for the death of his wife, Dee Warner. He'll spend up to 70 years in prison and is eligible for parole in 30 years when he is 88. His defense says he plans to appeal. And Ohio Attorney General Dave Yost is stepping down after 7 years in office. He leaves his position June 7th to take on a new role in the private sector. Governor Mike DeWine will now appoint someone to that role. Have a great Friday.
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3: They say the holy water's watered down, and this town's lost its faith. 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Oh my, my, oh my, my love, I take one look at you, you're taking me.

0: Lawrence, 101.5 The River, the 80s to now. Hi there, it is Sarge. Welcome to Friday. We made it. And still, 9 opportunities for you to win money like Macy did yesterday.
1: I am going to use it, probably put it towards some bills, maybe use it on vacation next month.
0: $1,000 workday payday. Your first shot to win coming up right around 9 o'clock right here with The River.
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0: Wham! Wake me up before you go-go. Mom was great at waking you back in the day, right? 101.5, the river, the 80s to now. I am Sarge. In fact, we now, because Mom's Day's on Sunday, and so they had to ask folks, 70% of us say they think their mom's pretty cool, mostly because she's open and honest, while 52% credit mom with style and taste. Basically, moms are equal part therapist, partner in crime, because she knows how to bend a rule or two, and fashion consultant, whether we like it or not.
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3: 101.5 The River, a look at the roads.
4: As we get into our morning drive at this hour, no big backups, no big delays. In fact, traffic flowing freely, getting through the city and surrounding areas. We are just slowing down for construction zones. And keep a close eye out. There could be work crews finishing up overnight projects out on the roadways. I'm Davida from the Total Traffic Center.
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7: I'm Sophia Perricone with WTOL 11. Here are today's top stories. Hundreds of bird watchers are flocking to Northwest Ohio for the biggest week in American birding, which starts today and runs through May 17th. Northwest Ohio is known as the warbler capital of the world. Thousands of birds make the trek from the south in a 10-day celebration of spring bird migration. Perrysburg city leaders voted against a proposal to ban marijuana sales at this week's meeting. Leaders will now start working on rules and restrictions for possible future sales. A moratorium banning dispensaries within city limits placed through October. And the Toledo Board of Honor voted to recommend City Council approve an honorary street designation for Kimani Lateeg. The proposal calls for a portion of Wilmot Street in East Toledo to be given the name Kimani Lateeg Way. The 13-year-old was found dead in an abandoned home on that street last year. If council approves, a yellow honorary sign will be placed on top of the existing Wilmot Street sign. Have a great Friday.
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0: Ed Sheeran. Man, that song just makes you feel good when you hear it, right? It's 101.5, The River, I Am Sarge. Jumpstarting your Friday, maybe with some cash like Gabrielle picked up yesterday.
1: My heart is racing so bad right now. $1,000?
0: Yes. 9 chances for you to pick up some cash and go on the weekend a little richer, maybe for bills, gas, or just having some fun. How about that? 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
3: 101.5 The River, a look at the roads.
4: Heading out this early morning, we are seeing great traffic flow getting through the city, surrounding areas. Should just use a little bit of caution as you approach those construction zones. Well, those are the areas where traffic tends to build. Otherwise, are moving well at this time. I'm DeVita from the Total Traffic Center.
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19: River Toledo Weather.
20: Some scattered pop-up showers possible during the day here for this Friday, with high temperatures reaching into the lower 60s. Better chance of those pop-up showers will be south of the Toledo Metro, and even more showers possible overnight tonight. Again, mostly south of Toledo. Highs Saturday reach near 70 degrees. For WTOL 11, I'm meteorologist Ryan Weekman.
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22: I'm Sophia Periconi with WTOL 11. Here are today's top stories. Starting Friday night, tonight, southbound I-475 between US 24 and State Route 25 will close for 4 weekends for pavement repairs. The closures start at 8 p.m. on Friday nights and continue until 6 a.m. on Monday mornings. The lanes will be open during Memorial Day weekend, but will be closed this weekend and the weekends of May 15th, May 29th, and June 5th. As a detour, you should take eastbound 475 to southbound I-75. The man convicted of killing his wife in Lenawee County has learned his fate. Dale Warner was handed the maximum sentence yesterday for the death of his wife, Dee Warner. He'll spend up to 70 years in prison and is eligible for parole in 30 years when he is 88. His defense says he plans to appeal. And Ohio Attorney General Dave Yost is stepping down after 7 years in office. He leaves his position June 7th to take on a new role in the private sector. Governor Mike DeWine will now appoint someone to that role. Have a great Friday.

Justin Bieber, it is 101.5 The River. Would you like to make 50K just watching some soccer? Okay, a lot of soccer. I'll fill you in about 7 minutes. It's Seal now on the

0: Justin Timberlake opening up a lot about the bad days with NSYNC and the manager that he sued and all that stuff. 101.5 The River. I am Sarge. Happier news. Maybe some summertime work for you if you like soccer. And maybe you can watch it from a cube in New York City. Not just one of the FIFA World Cup games. All of them. And make 50K in the process. 104 games. You up for this? Are you a big soccer fan? And you can post to the internet because that's what they're going to ask you to make comments about every game. If you're up for this, all you got to do is make a short little video, post it with the hashtag Chief World Cup Watcher.
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2: 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A look at the roads.
3: Headed out at this hour, traffic moving well, getting through the city and surrounding areas. Without those big backups or big delays, we are being advised to watch out for those construction zones. They tend to shift and change without notice, and we are seeing more work crews out on the roadways. Be sure to slow down and use a little bit of extra caution. I'm Davida from the Total Traffic Center.
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5: I'm Sophia Perricone with WTOL 11. Here are today's top stories. Hundreds of bird watchers are flocking to Northwest Ohio for the biggest week in American birding, which starts today and runs through May 17th. Northwest Ohio is known as the warbler capital of the world. Thousands of birds make the trek from the south in a 10-day celebration of spring bird migration. Perrysburg city leaders voted against a proposal to ban marijuana sales at this week's meeting. Leaders will now start working on rules and restrictions for possible future sales. A moratorium banning dispensaries within city limits placed through October. And the Toledo Board of Honor voted to recommend City Council approve an honorary street designation for Kimani Lateague. The proposal calls for a portion of Wilmot Street in East Toledo to be given the name Kimani Lateague Way. The 13-year-old was found dead in an abandoned home on that street last year. If council approves, a yellow honorary sign will be placed on top of the existing Wilmot Street sign. Have a great Friday.
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Plenty of stuff for you to do this weekend, including the Mud Hens. They're at home at 5th, 3rd Field. They'll play 7:05 tonight against Memphis, 5:05 Saturday. And for Mom's Day, it's an afternoon affair. The first pitch about 2:05.

101.5, The River, the 80s to now. It is Sarge. So Phil Collins going in the Rock and Roll Hall of Fame. You know, he's his performing days are pretty much behind him. He's had a lot of health things. So I wonder if he's going to make the big trip to be there. Have we heard yet? Because that's going to be kind of fun to see him go into the Rock and Roll Hall of Fame.

0: 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I am Sarge. Speaking of that, you got somebody who wants to give a message for mom. We're going to be featuring lots and lots of young ones telling us why mom's great. 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
4: Toledo traffic moving right along without those big backups or big delays. In fact, reports of traffic flowing freely, getting through most areas. Just slowing down as we watch those construction zones and keeping a close eye out. We are seeing more work crews out on the roadways. I'm Davida from the Total Traffic Center.
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0: Some scattered pop-up showers possible during the day here for this Friday, with high temperatures reaching into the lower 60s. Better chance of those pop-up showers will be south of the Toledo Metro, and even more showers possible overnight tonight. Again, mostly south of Toledo. High Saturday, reach near 70 degrees. For WTOL 11, I'm meteorologist Ryan Weekman.
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Some people say it's going to be the 17th of June. That's the latest rumor I've heard. We'll have to see. What square do you have on the office pool? It's Taylor Swift now, 101.5 The River.

0: 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I am Sarge. He's Michael. He's feeling good today with some money in his pocket.
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0: Mm-hmm. 9 opportunities for you to pick up $1,000 with a $1,000 workday payday. 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

0: just getting the workday started, and it's been a busy morning already. 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All right. 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And you enter the word cash between now and just before 10. 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

0: Oh, the flowers, the food truck's going to be a lot of fun. It's 101.5 The River. I am Sarge. So much fun. Make sure you spend some time with Mom this weekend. Of course, night markets in the garden. Right, that's Toledo Botanical Gardens coming up tomorrow night. It's going to be so much. Eco Fest in the Glass City. That sounds fun. So much stuff for you to do this weekend. And take us with you. Oh, before we get there, let's make sure we get you a shot at winning some free money. The $1,000 Workday Payday. Another keyword on the way with Emily next.
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26: Some scattered pop-up showers possible during the day here for this Friday, with high temperatures reaching into the lower 60s. Better chance of those pop-up showers will be south of the Toledo Metro, and even more showers possible overnight tonight. Again, mostly south of Toledo. High Saturday reach near 70 degrees. For WTOL 11, I'm meteorologist Ryan Weekman.
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0: 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Happy Mother's Day.
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19: River Toledo weather.
20: Some scattered pop-up showers possible during the day here for this Friday, with high temperatures reaching into the lower 60s. Better chance of those pop-up showers will be south of the Toledo Metro, and even more showers possible overnight tonight. Again, mostly south of Toledo. Highs Saturday reach near 70 degrees. For WTOL 11, I'm meteorologist Ryan Weekman.
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0: Toledo, sort of 1.5, the river. Hey, everybody, this is Emily with two very special guests with me. There happens to be a party, you can do the math, party in the park, TSA takeover tonight. I've got Nikki D with me and Raymond, who's a current student at Toledo School for the Arts. How are you both?
1: We're doing great.
2: We're doing good. How are you?
0: Great. Now that you're here, especially. So, Nikki, you'll be performing tonight, correct?
2: Yes, correct.
0: And how many bands are performing?
2: It'll be a total of four. You have four bands tonight.
0: Four bands. And you mentioned something really special. This does not happen at a lot of places.
2: Right.
0: Each band will be performing original music, correct?
3: Correct.
2: Yes.
0: That's unheard of.
2: Yes, it is.
0: So, Nikki, tell me a little bit about, I know that you are around Toledo all over the place. You're everywhere.
2: Yes. That's all good.
0: You're very busy, you know.
2: Uh-huh.
0: Why TSA, you know?
2: Oh, my goodness. You know, like, born and raised here in Toledo, you know. So, yeah, I'm a Toledoan for real. And so, I with the arts and with music, that's always been my whole background. And so, the Toledo School for the Arts is like, oh, wow, this is amazing. And young people doing music and artistry, you know, I love every bit of it. So, when the connection happened, I'm like, I got to be there regardless if I sing, regardless if I perform. I was coming, you know. So, just such a grand opportunity.
0: Yes. And Raymond, you're a current student with Toledo School for the
3: Arts.
0: Yes,
3: I am. Yay. So I am an audio engineering major. So that's kind of where I come in. That's why I'm here this morning.
0: Yes.
3: So tonight we will be releasing an original music album at Toledo School for the Arts entitled Uphold Sessions Volume 2. Uh-huh. So last year at the school, Lucas Madrazo, the audio engineering teacher, started a record label called Spinning Pig Records.
2: Yeah.
3: So at the school, we've already released one album. Tonight is our second. So some of the tracks on this album, there I believe is 12. Some of the tracks date back 4 years. Like, this album has been a long time in the making. It's got some great cover art by Grace Parr, our graphic design teacher. Like, it's got some really great stuff going on it.
0: You're not only are you naming absolute Toledo
2: legends.
0: We're talking about local artists.
2: Yes.
0: People who are showing up for their community, two for tonight.
3: Yes.
0: And on top of this, this party in the park is special because all drink proceeds will go back to Toledo School for the Arts.
3: Yes, they
2: do. Isn't that good?
0: Which is amazing. But Raymond, this is so cool that you're currently a student there.
3: Yes, I am. In this past year, I've been an employee as well at the portal at TSA where the party in the park is happening on Adams and 15th is kind of where the party will fall.
2: Yeah.
3: So after I graduate school, I will also be employed at the school as assistant curator of the Portal Gallery.
2: Ooh-wee!
0: This is incredible.
2: Yes.
3: Yeah.
0: I mean, and this school not only is wonderful to, you know, reaffirm your passion, but on top of that, I mean, it's giving opportunity for you after school.
3: Oh,
0: so
3: if
0: you show up tonight, you're not only supporting local artists, you're supporting live music.
2: Live music, yes.
0: And supporting just what the Toledo community stands for on top of that, too. So it's great to have you guys here.
2: Yeah.
0: It's great tonight. What time does this all kick off?
3: So tonight, the party will start at 6 p.m.
2: Yes.
3: It will go until 9:30 p.m. Mm-hmm. So it's a good 4 hours of original Toledo music, and it's all for free.
0: All
2: free.
0: Did you hear that? And I know it's so hard to find free events these days.
2: True.
0: And fun free events at that. But not only do you get to support local Toledoans, but it's a free event for the entire family, right?
2: Yes.
0: This
2: is
0: a family-friendly event.
2: Family-friendly,
3: 100%.
2: Yes.
0: Well, thank you so much, Nikki, Raymond, for coming
2: here. Thanks
3: for
2: having us.
0: Party in the Park kicks off 6 o'clock tonight on Adams Street at the Portal inside Toledo School for the Arts. And I'm going to say, go flying pigs.
3: Go flying pigs.
2: Yes!
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Madonna on Toledo. Sort of 1.5. The river. 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Let's go, Hens.

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Selena on Toledo, sort of 1.5 the river. Hey, everybody, it's Emily. I hope you're having a great Friday afternoon. It's a little chilly out there, but still perfect weather for Party in the Park at Toledo School for the Arts tonight inside their portal at 6 o'clock, and it's free.

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0: Mr. Brian Adams on Toledo's 101.5 The River. Imagine hearing that song live. 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

Carrie on Toledo. It's on 1.5 The River. Hey, everybody, it's Emily. I hope you have a great rest of your Friday afternoon. Wishing all the moms a beautiful Mother's Day weekend. Hoping you get spoiled, celebrated, and you can do everything or nothing you've ever wanted.

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1: Hey, happy Friday, buddy. I'm glad you're along. You all ready for Mother's Day this weekend? You don't know what to buy yet. We found such a cool list of stuff this week. I'll tell you about it in 8 minutes. Here's Rihanna.

0: 101.5 The River. Not going to say you're last minute for Mother's Day this weekend. You got plenty of time. You're a little bit last minute. You got plenty of time. We found such a cool list of stuff this week for ideas. Good Housekeeping put it together. By far, the best thing they said on their list, the thing that's got the most attention this year is self-care products, with the number one thing being those LED red light therapy masks. Well, this can be a little bit expensive, but there are a bunch of other ideas. Jump on the Good Housekeeping site. Really good list.
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101.5 The River. There's you right now, and then there's you an hour from now. You an hour from now is planning a little weekend getaway last minute for this weekend or something fun because you won $1,000. We can try. You got to start there. Another workday payday chance is right at 3 o'clock. 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

And thank you very much for making us part of your day. It's Rick O'Brien on 101.5 The River, Toledo's home for the 80s to now. Coming up at the top of the hour, got another chance for $1,000 with Workday Payday. Be around. 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

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You watch Kelly Clarkson's show a lot. What did you think of the guest host this week? Didn't mind it. Let's talk about it next. Here's Kelly.

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1: You know, Kelly is going to be ending the talk show this year. She's had a lot of guest hosts. What did you think of Tara Lipinski and Johnny Weir together this week? Kind of liked it. Pretty good rumor going that they are the chosen replacements, and they're just putting them on here and there to see what the audience reaction is. Not bad.
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